is loneliness, I know. I lay my hand onto my soul. Is this what life has got to give? Is

0: Before you go, there's something I want you to have.
1: Oh, it's beautiful. But wait a minute, isn't this...
0: Yeah, yes it is.
1: But I thought the old lady dropped it into the ocean in the end.

0: Von Schaumburg bis ins Saterland. Lokale News aus erster Hand.
1: It's not time to make a change. Just relax, take it easy. You're still young, that's your fault. There's so much you have to know.